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They made me feel so happy, made me feel so blue. 'Cause I'm falling, no stalling, and this will be with you. My heart is jumping, you should start it. Something more than the ice.

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These are review her lovely favorite things. 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These are review of my favorite things. 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